0: 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Donate today to VeteranCenter.org.
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0: thought it was kind of a cool video, and then I saw him addressing a comment that said, a lot of people ask why I sleep with my manicure. Why do people have to ask that? And then I realized I needed to get out of this kind of TikTok immediately. But bro, there's like one other thing too. So like, Duolingo, like, I'm always trying to use it to learn stuff, and like, the last time I was on there, I got some ad that was just like, some AI Asian girl that's just like going, and then there's something blurred out. I'm like, bro, I'm not trying to see up to this. I'm literally just trying to, like, learn a language. And look, it's not just me, because I went on Reddit, and, like, moms are talking about it, while their daughters are trying to learn a language, they're getting all these weird adult ads and stuff, so I'm just like, they gotta change their sponsors.
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